0: Solo tocamos lo mejor. Solo éxitos.
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0: 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It's a party we can do. YXY 92.9. It's a party we can love what we want. We can kiss what we want. We can screw what we want. It's a party we can do.

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2: 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I don't know what to do.
1: So it wasn't you.

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Drop that record, boy. YXY. YXY. Tu mundo. Please don't go. YXY 92.9. Don't you

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Tu mundo. YXY 92.9. In the beautiful Jennifer Lopez. Dale. We don't believe in defeat. That's why we're back for a three-peat. Hi, Jenny.

Vodka for the booze and a spliff, try to snooze. But whose dream am I in? This is win or lose. 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Fundamental movement below, and yo, reality is dreaming just below my skin.

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1: Oh God. Wow. Looking at your last text. Damn, did you even really mean it? 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I've been breaking up with girls since I was 15. 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
1: Hey yo, Jace.
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2: 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You know what to do with that big fat butt. 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